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Your course has now been newly charted. You have to serve a greater good. 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

Johnny Accio, just outside looking at the sky thinking about you. Input versus output.

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Night at 6 on a Saturday and my thinking's wobbling. Feel the clouds in my soul, it's windy, it's almost saddening. I'm alone when I shouldn't be and it's well unsettling.

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1: Ain't no way.
0: Doctor, read the x-rays while you read the doctor's face. I rock a clean pair of socks every day, just in case.